hereditary from my own self-preservation. I said, oh, come on, let's go get married. Preacher started reading about till death do us part. I told him, skip it. She had that understanding right from the start. She's

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1: 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I said that's the way the girls are from Texas. I mean, she was.

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1: Dit is Graaien met Vincent Veenstra.

come closer. Forget all the others. It's nice to be like this, cheek to cheek, in the old-fashioned way. It's funny, but I have the feeling that we're dancing as our parents used to do. Well, maybe they weren't wrong. The world changes. 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